song about me. They will make a film down in Hollywood, and I'll be a star of a silver screen. And down in my cell I'll be waiting, one more in the row. No, I'm still not ready. I'll give thanks to the Lord.

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But it doesn't make me smile. So I get the pistol, and I took the bullet, and I pushed the trigger, and

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0: 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It doesn't go to sleep until the music's gone. He imitates the singer in the group with a low-down voice. And when it's time to tuck him in his little bed, with all that music running through his sleepy head, the little fella doesn't say goodnight. Instead, he says,

face is paint, and pads are wetty, girl, she ain't. She jitterbugs when she should waltz. I even think her name is false, but

while the captain's making moves. Chunks of you will sit down to seals, blubber rich in mornings.